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5: 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I'll be clear from the traffic stop. 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
2: Marlin, one station 82 respond 318 North 4th Street, cross streets of Summit Street and North 2nd Street. Smoke coming from the structure. Operation Fire Tac 4.
1: West Marlin, 911 station 500, fire standby 318 North 4th Street, West Newton, for smoke coming from the residence.

Westmoreland on one station 8216, tower ladder 48, respond 318 North 4th Street. Smoke coming from the structure. Assisting 82 on fire tack 4.

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0: 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Police are on the scene with smoke shot.
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3: Pleasant Valley Road in the Hamill parking lot in Penn Township with 28 Lima Golf Kilo 0561. It's a silver GMC Acadia. Looks like one of such.
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0: Dispatch, Captain 11, on scene, two-story residential, wood frame construction, smoke showing, everybody evacuated.
1: Racing. Sam.
2: 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We're crossing the bridge. This lady wants to come off.
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1: Devil.
4: 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Come up cross streets, make a left onto 4th, hit the hydrant down here at that end.
0: Engine 82, approaching.
5: Chilling on County.
1: Good.
5: Give me a negative unit up here. Yes. Totally male, difficulty breathing.
1: Can you repeat?
5: Give me a med unit up here. Totally male, difficulty breathing.
1: Bruce, what's your location?
6: No.
5: It's a house at 4 and 5.
1: Also, that's exactly why we don't cancel.
7: 5 and 5 and 9's on scene 451.
1: Appreciate it.

0: EMS dispatch, medic 504.
1: 504.
0: Police are requesting you to the front of the residence for a patient, difficulty breathing.
1: Receive coming around to the front.
0: It's an elderly male patient.
1: Receive, put us on scene 490.
2: That's 4.
3: Eleven, come up across and hang a left onto 4th Street.
4: Affirming, come up across, hang a left onto 4th.
3: That's affirmative.
5: 11, you're not getting through. We're laying a line.
1: Assistant 11.
4: Come on around. You ain't gonna swing it.
6: Okay, we're diverting up onto North 2nd.
7: Am I?
8: I copy. I'm heading there.
7: 10-4. That's affirmative. She has video and pictures.
9: 10-4. Did they take anything?
7: Negative.
9: 10-4.
1: Put out in front of us.
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1: 2017. We're at school in 2nd.
7: Up left.
11: Pay for it, use parts responding.
7: Racing.
5: 82, you have me lay in 2 blocks away from the scene. I don't know if I'm going to make it to your truck.
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5: Route 138,
3: go up North 2nd Street to Walter Schmidt and Associates. Turn around in their parking lot. Come back down the hill and make the left onto North 4th Street.

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1: 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Have somebody come up here with thermal imaging camera.
2: He's 107, are you close? All units on the North 4th Street fire, please come up the front of engine 82.
5: 82, I tapped the plug. I got a 1,500 foot lay, but I'm in the descent.
6: I wouldn't charge that hydrant. The hoses ran over on the way here. It's probably bad. We're going to hit a closer hydrant.
7: A25 Chevy.
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7: 10-4.
6: Help that lay. We're going to break it and take it into the rescue pumper off of this hydrant on North 4th.
4: Fire dispatch command 82.
2: Go ahead, dispatch.
4: There's a hydrant one house up in front of 319.
2: Yeah, they're hitting that one now.
4: Freeze it.
5: Michael, let me know when I have water to hydrant. I'm working on setting up a piece 82.
6: So we're going to have to hit the hydrant at 303. We're going to hit that right now. Give us 30 seconds.

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5: On the other three were up in the parking lot. 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
3: 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I'm heading over to 71.
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0: Henry of Marysville, EMS responding, 4620 Williamson Highway, UPMC Go Health, room 1, for a 15-month-old male, difficulty breathing.
1: 10-4.
0: Henry, your car 225 status.
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0: 10-4, 2011, 2027.
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0: 10-4, 2019, 2027.
3: Breeze operation, fire attack 10.
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1: 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Command 103. Yes, sir. Can we get a positive pressure fan on the lower basement here on side alpha? Master Chief.

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0: Alright, we got access on the Bravo Charlie side. We're making our way in now. We're going to push the push.
1: Bravo 82, interior 2nd Division. Can you send one Aspen up here to me, please?

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1: Captain 11 to Captain 107, here comes your water from the hydrant.
2: That's 11 from Chief. I got a heat signature down here. I guess it's Division 1 at Graves on the Alpha side. Where are you operating at?
0: We're in a BC subdivision. We got holding condition. We vented the basement window. We got to see someone now.
3: Man 42 Sports Command, we're first in the bridge. We're watching orders.
4: What's Marlin Allen? Station 19 to respond. Station 16 for standby.
2: All those facts. Don't believe the brother alone. Just not reading that. Command 82, Chief 11.

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1: Dispatch from Deputy 82.
2: Good.
1: Could you give me a rehab assignment out here, please?
0: Very soon. Command 42 Spartan, Deputy 82.
3: Command 82, Chief 103, be advised we have ventilation started on the basement floor. We're exhausting out on Division 1 side Delta.
4: If any, Chief 11.
1: That's your SIG 103.
4: Chief 11 is this. Yeah, can we get a limited pressure fan on the Delta side on what would be Division, I guess it's Division 1 at Grace.
3: Requesting orders.

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4: 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You need another hose line. Dispatch command 82.
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2: 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We're holding it right now. 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
2: Bravo side, subdivision, there's a door. Just bring it up, we'll take it. Frank, here's a pathway right from the A side of the discussion, right at Elton Bravo's line.

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2: From security, they spoke to the homeowner. 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

0: 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The fire is knocked down, looking for a hot spot.
1: Received. You're 38 minutes into your incident.
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1: Yes.
0: Okay, fire's going down. There's a supporting situation. We're going to be here for a long time.
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4: Houston State Police, 101 Braddock Road Avenue. It'd be a suicidal female. Unknown weapons. They have a trooper that's almost on scene. We also have EMS staging.
5: SC's 91 confirmed burn fluid. 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
1: Not yet, en route yet. Supervisor is hooking up the trailer. He'll be up shortly.
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1: Good.
3: Hollywood Boulevard, out of Walmart. Caller was an accidental dial. Say that he was leaving Walmart. He was in a parking lot. Hey, Nick Calamarino.
4: Call to clear it up.
3: 10-4, 2048.
0: Now, they shut off the fence of the subdivision, closed that door going up onto Division 1 at grade so that we could get fan up on that side, on the Delta side, to fend out the fire force.
2: All right, we're banking back down to the basement in the subdivision.
0: All right.
2: We're working overhauling that Alpha Bravo center between the two divisions.
0: Yeah, we're firing that fan back up on the subdivision on the Alpha side.
2: Okay.
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3: Command 82 from subdivision.
0: That's 82, go ahead.
3: Two things are needed at subdivision Bravo side, a battery operated saw and an axe. Fine. If you can get us that battery operated in Milwaukee or something, we can cut this wall with.
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I have a SNR's name stolen.

0: Quiet Trek High, please, sir.
1: Good.
0: 23623862. Just fax out in 28, please.
1: Present.

0: Chief 1181. Hey, can you get in that bathroom on the subdivision opposite where we're working? We got the fire running that one wall cavity below where we were, we're at.
1: Where I was at before?
0: Yeah, on the Bravo side? We're on the Bravo side. I need you guys on the Charlie side, on the other side of us.
1: You went in on the Bravo side. We came in on the Delta, moved toward Bravo. There's no access from Delta. The bathroom is between your Bravo access and the Delta access.
0: Yeah, get a couple folks in that bathroom. Pull down that interior wall. We're pulling it down on our side. We're hitting it on our side, but we can't see yours.

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1: We caught it, Mark. We're good.
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0: Westbound was notified. They said give it about 20 minutes for the remote disconnect. You're coming up on an hour in. My coffee, Interior 11, still has active fire running the wall.
2: Car 227.
3: 22 West, near the get-go, the old bank next to a parking lot. Lima Mike Sierra 6846, LMS 6846, black Mercedes. They have unknown info.
2: 2100.
3: Yeah, that's fine. Send two up Bravo side on the green line. They can finish the overhaul here. We had a couple in here, but they got worked out and left. Just sent two in from 48. They can come in from the Delta side.
4: 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Reported a two-vehicle accident, Ross River Road in front of the Exxon station at 900 Ross River Road. Two-vehicle accident with entrapment.
3: Simple.
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3: Bruce.
4: Negative injuries, but the ambulance is on scene. I will need Bujanowski's for one for sure, possibly two.
1: Rush River Township is at Exxon Station for a vehicle accident with entrapment. Medic 509.
2: Cancel all other EMS units coming in. Everybody's out of the vehicle. Right now there's negative injuries.
1: Received.
0: 940, you can take it as for door.
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5: First one's going to be Zulu, Romeo, Zulu, 9696. Second one is going to be Pennsylvania, Mike, Lincoln, Tango, 8717.
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6: Hey, Colleen, we're just on 70 here. 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
5: Yeah, no rush. 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
2: Dana County, 27 by name and date of birth, please. 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Then I have SOLN. 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
1: 17.
0: Your 27 on Joseph is current. It is suspended. No reason. Negative 30. Your 27 on Vincent's current.
1: Can you please fax that?
0: Your 27 on Vincent is current and valid. He is valid CCP. I sent them both now.
1: Heard.

0: 20-23.
1: Yeah.
0: Hey, just a heads up. I'm going to be out at the entrance to Lower Mountain Bro off of 30. There's a dog that almost got hit by a car. I'm going to try and catch it.
1: Tough roll, start that way.
0: 10-4, thanks.

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0: Yeah, you're going to just be taking room 225, the first call at Kibola.
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1: Yeah, just go to the DC on building right here. 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
0: Copy.

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1: 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Are you guys evaluating or just hanging out there?
0: Police are evaluating the mill right now.
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3: N28 is Zulu, Papa Romeo, 6408. We'll be out at that address in reference to a dog, please.
2: 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Hydrant's down.
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4: 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You can leave it open for 15.
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0: Stratford, North Huntington. Are you able to keep a lookout on 993 coming into your town out of our town for a black GMC pickup truck? I don't have a registration. It's operated by a 36-year-old white male, Lloyd Carter, claimed a psych issue. We have him on the phone, but he insists he's not our way, but his phone's pinging on 993 towards your direction, passing Pine Hall in the Trailer Mark area.
1: Yeah, that far.

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3: Received. It came into us as no injuries. The police were notified.
0: That's received. Johnny, what's the, is it Swerve Stroll Drive, 3660?
1: 3662 is the closest. It's a phase two location. The caller wasn't certain where she was at.
0: Okay, 250's in route.
1: 10-4.
4: 25 also.
1: 10-4. 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
3: Six 10 for 15
0: at 22. 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
3: Recent.
1: Parking lot. She's now gone back into the store. It was a black Honda HRV, a white female in her 30s wearing a blue and black jacket and jeans.
0: 10-4, I'll be out of John Eagle. Looks like there's an HRV Mike Lima Sierra 0437, MLS 0437.
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0: this at 620 on me out. Everybody's out. 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You know, the fire units proceeded on emergency.
1: All units activated. 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
0: my unit.
2: It was a two vehicle accident, everybody was out.
0: Alright, can I just update? There's going to be two vehicles involved. Looks like two occupants in the caller's vehicle. The other vehicle was parked. I'll need gun badge for a Honda Civic, and I'll update you on the other vehicle in a minute.
2: Time for
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0: 25 County, I have Unit 2's 28, Kilo, Foxtrot, Foxtrot, 9586. You can just fax that one down. And Unit 1's 28, Kilo, X-ray, November, 7914. You give that one back to me, please.
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0: 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We just had a Land Rover pass us upwards of 100 miles an hour on Sardis Road, driving erratically. They're heading towards Salzburg.

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4: Go ahead.
3: Sardis Road in the area of Bulltown received a erratic driver from Deputy 78 stating that there was a Land Rover that passed them in excess of 100 miles an hour on Sardis heading towards Salzburg.
4: Okay.
3: Correct. And they're now stating that they did not specify this intersection. They just said it was on Sardis somewhere.
4: 10-4.

0: Westmoreland Island, Medic 273 responded to Allegheny County, 320 Guys Run Road, and Compass Rehab Room 108 for a 66-year-old male, chest pain, assisting 140 on North EMS.
1: No, to North EMS.
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2: 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Good. 2204, 2208, 2234.

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0: 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I'm on station 110 to respond. 3695 Route 31, the Holiday Inn Express, automatic fire alarm operation, fire attack 6.
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0: Portland on one. Engine and tanker 76, tower ladder 38. Fayette engine 46, Fayette tanker 45. Somerset tanker 624, respond. 3695, Route 31, the Holiday Inn Express, automatic fire alarm, assisting 110 on fire tank 6.
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1: For 225?
3: Batch 44, I'll be in the west.
1: 10-4.
4: S2 to county.
1: S2?
4: 226. 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
1: 10-4.
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0: 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I'll be back up till 03.
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1: 15, you're clear 2306, head 2, standby 1.
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I'm on stations 56 and 95, responding 701 Stevenson Boulevard, Valley High School, on a mag fire alarm. Sustained 56 on fire, tag 6.

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Smarland Outland Station 56, respond 701 Stevenson Boulevard, Valley High School, automatic fire alarm, operation fire tax 6.

0: 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I've got a two-story large educational facility, nothing showing from the three sides. Engine 56.5 will have Stevenson Boulevard Command be investigating.
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0: Where is he?

0: Man 56. I've got a mask, man. What do you need?
1: I'm with school maintenance right now. There doesn't appear to be any issue, but we're just troubleshooting the alarm real quick.
0: Copy. I got the front of the building.
1: We see. Thanks.
0: All right, dispatch. Truck 1's in service.

I got two masked men coming in to meet you. 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

0: truck one, just come in and stage near the front entrance. 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
1: ...209 North Lincoln, parking complaint. Vehicles blocking access to his garage.
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1: 10-4, I just watched them all leave. I think they set that off accidentally.
0: Staff, can I make it clear?
1: I'll follow up anyway, but I just watched them all leave, so probably went out.
0: Staff,

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1: 6225.
0: 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It was an accidental alarm. You can close the door.
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1: Good.
0: All units will be clearing the scene here at Valley High School. Maintenance was here. We had them check things out, and he put it on test mode. He'll be checking in the morning to have the service checked.
1: Yes, sir.
0: Okay, all units will be clearing TAC-6.

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0: Are you able to pull a 27 off that 28 that I ran?

0: 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That's negative. All it states is that it's a Hyundai leased vehicle. 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
1: Thank you. You can show us 10-8.
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0: Westmoreland 911, Station 516, Charlie responds, 908 Somerset Street, City of Manassas, Cross Streets Liberty Avenue and Elm Street, for a 53-year-old female, rapid heart rate, difficulty breathing.
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Kennedy of Car 220. It's expired 5/26 on a 23 Toyota to a Luke and Michael Babinchak out of Pittsburgh, Allegheny County.

0: 10-4L have a vehicle stop, 22 westbound at the get-go. It's a black Toyota, looks like Camry, one occupant.
1: Receive 22 westbound at the get-go, 2353.
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0: The 28 expired in March on the 19 Harley. The 27 is current and valid, negative 30s.
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0: Let me know, Ross. 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
1: I'm sorry, Luke. I was talking to this guy. What's up?
0: Let me know if you need anything. I can leave.
1: Yeah, if one of you guys wants to start this way.
0: It starts away, Luke. I'm at Penny Lane.
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0: 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Caller advising he can possibly hear a deer struggling to breathe coming from behind this address.
1: All right, I'll stop there when we clear up over here.
0: Address, if he's calling from Dale Avenue, he's not sure the exact address, somewhere in the area behind there.
1: AD 5068.
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0: 228 to county traffic.
1: For 228.
0: And Mary D. David and Nancy, 1022, MDN 1022. It's a gray Mazda CX-5, one occupant, 22 eastbound at Harrison City Road.
1: 22 eastbound at Harrison City, 0011.
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0: The 28, it comes back to Jawan Davis Jr., and that's the 27 I ran. But whenever I ran him open, there's also a Jawan Davis out of Pittsburgh. You want me to run him too? That's him.
1: Yeah, might as well.
0: All right.

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1: That's negative, I can't.
0: Yeah, send them out of here. We're in front of 329 Rose.
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0: 42. Keep around Pennsylvania, Nancy, Charlie, Yankee, 6686.
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1: 10-4. 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And yeah, name. Three 5502772. First name is Ian. Last name Richardson. 9-1908 or 9-1408.
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0: EMS responding into Scottsdale, number 17 North Hickory Street, 57-year-old male, altered level, difficulty breathing.
1: 10-4.

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1: 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Unit's going to handle that 130 vehicle.
0: 74 County, I'm going to take care of it. Give me the house number again.
1: Accuracy, he originally said it was coming from behind 2067 Route 130. Then he called back in probably about 20 minutes ago. He said he can't see or hear the deer anymore. It's possibly in the creek. He's not sure.

0: 74 Connie, 10-8. He calls back in, tell him the deer's fine.
1: As received, 0003, 1 o'clock, 1 and 3.

Portland 911, Station 121, Alpha Response, 2108 Victoria Avenue in the city of Arnold, cross streets Ewing Street, for 81-year-old female, fall. One oh four.

Westmoreland 911, Station 121, Charlie responds, 700 4th Avenue in the city of Newquin at Citizens Plaza, first floor for a 90-year-old female confused.

Westmoreland 911, Station 121, Charlie responds, 700 4th Avenue in the city of New Kent at Citizens Plaza for a 90-year-old female confused.

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1: 121, good.
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1: 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You still want North Huntington notified, even Manor Sergeant?
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0: Wireless hang up call, phase 2 location, sitting at 703 Darlington Street. No answer on the callback.
1: 7-4.
0: Ran that number for priors. It comes back to 703 Darlington to a female by the name of Serena Cook.
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2: 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Delta response 84 Hazard Drive in the city of New Penn for a 55-year-old male passed out in a vehicle.
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0: Washington, South Hamilton. Tony, it's going to be Mike Papa Romeo 8135. 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
2: West and South Hamilton.
0: You can proceed non-emergency. Just, I'm going to do fields. I'm a little bit closer to Grove Street than I am West Newton.

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0: West Volano 1, Station 58, respond to 80, response 127 4th Avenue, 46-year-old female, cardiac arrest.
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0: Tesla number one engine truck, 24 engine 32 respond. 135 East Pittsburgh Street in the rear in Greensburg, crosses Talbot Avenue and Arch Avenue. For an unknown type odor in the residence, assisting 79 on Greensburg Fire, patch on fire, attack 8.
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0: Small on one, engine 32 respond, 135 East Pittsburgh Street in Greensburg in the rear, crusher to Talbot Avenue and Arch Avenue. Fernando type odor in the residence, assisting 79 on Greensburg Fire, patch on fire attack 8.
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2: Great.

0: 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It's current about 12 of 26 and 18 Chevy to a Cheryl Rossetti out of Monroeville.
1: Five East Pittsburgh Street in the rear, Greensburg, cross streets Talbot Avenue and Arch Avenue. From an unknown type voter in the residence, 1679 on Greensburg Fire, patch on fire, tech 8.

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0: 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Number 17, North Hickory Street, 57-year-old male, difficulty breathing, ultra low.
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2: 7, I'm showing two different vehicles under that plate. 2013 Toyota Corolla White and a 2015 Dodge Gray. The second one comes back to Enterprise.
1: 7-4, it should be the white Corolla. You're going to be in the parking lot of Sheets with that vehicle.
0: Okay.

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3: 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If you could just fax everything down, along with the chronology, I'll be 10-8.
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1: Armstrong called over. One of their units is on a traffic stop, 2232 River Road at the BP gas station. They're requesting you assist. There's a male with a 30 there with a burglary out of your department.
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0: 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I was reporting there is loud music playing. 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

0: 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For a fire alarm sounding, assisting 79 on Greensburg Fire, patch on Fire Tech 8.
1: Mm-hmm.

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Engine 32 respond 403 Somerset Court in Greensburg off of Luzerne Street for fire alarm sounding. Assisting 79 on Greensburg Fire, patch on fire attack 8.

0: Westmoreland 911, Station 121 Delta Response, 946 7th Street Extension in the city of New Kent, cross streets Beamer Avenue and 7th Street Road. For a 33-year-old female, 19 weeks pregnant, miscarriage.
1: Right, that's her name.
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0: Maybe in the parking lot of Sheets, out with Pennsylvania Lima, Victor Alpha, 6475, LVA 6475.
1: Six of 26 on a Ford out of Elizabeth, Jesse Dowden.

0: Okay. 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
1: I'm not sure. 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It didn't state that there was an emergency or anything.
0: 10-4. We'll take a ride through there.

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1: Go ahead.
0: 202 North Diamond Street at the Tuscan Tavern. Due to a commercial panic alarm, per the security company, the comments say send police now, per the user that sent their request.

0: 610 County, you can show me out.
1: That's received at 344. This came through the zone 779 general panic.

0: 6309 of County. I'm in the area of Todd Farm.
1: 347.
2: Eight to seven, you come forth.
3: 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I need anybody.

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1: 610, good.
0: It was a delivery man that didn't make the panel in time. You can go ahead and clear me.
1: .344-350. 6-5 County, I'm out on 4,000.
2: 350.

14 Madison Avenue. For suspicious person, Rob Jones from Shop and Save was leaving for work. She stated that there was a white female laying on the side of his house by the fence. She's wearing a white t-shirt or tank top and has long hair. That's the description he could give.

0: West 109, Station 135, IRP 121, 2 calls. Delta response. 704th Avenue, Citizens Plaza, New Kensington Apartment 206. 59-year-old male, fall, head injury, not responding. Second call, Charlie response, 404th Avenue, New Kensington. A 72-year-old female, right hip pain, difficulty breathing.
1: Now, cross with South Broadway Street and Baxter Street. Assistant police, boarding up residents, operations, fire attack 11.
2: County 135 acknowledges.
0: Station 135, 352.
2: And we're only going to be able to handle one call.
0: That just means, which one are you handling?
2: Take the fall, not responsive.
0: Perfect.

0: 6309 to county.
1: Okay.
0: I'll be clear. Unable to locate.
1: 339, 347, 353.

0: February, okay.
1: Of what?
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1: Time for.
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0: 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By a fence, you said?
1: He stated she was laying on the side of his house. There's a little patch of grass on the other side of the fence. She's laying on the sidewalk with her head in the grass. He thought she was staggering towards the hospital down the alley.

0: 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This lady just said she was sitting out in front of young voters a little bit ago.
1: I got a female in a car here. 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
1: Okay.
0: Can you run the 29 and just send me a picture to confirm, please?
1: I'm sure she's valid. -30 is up on the picture.

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1: Good.
0: There is an individual at this house. If I can give you a name and date of birth.
1: Good.
0: First name is Christina, common spelling. Last name Garstek. Golf Alfa Romeo, Sierra Tango, Echo, Charlie Kilo. Date of birth 11/19/2000.

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0: An additional call from the patient saying she's in extreme pain and she's experiencing some incontinence, requesting asylum approach.
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0: Pennsylvania, 29718985. I believe the female that we're in contact with accidentally took the wrong purse of the 29 in which I provided you. If you could run that and see if there's a contact number in-house.
1: 10-4.

0: 39.
1: Good.
2: Christina Dean lives at 24 Madison. You want me to give her a call and tell her we have her purse?
1: Yeah, if you could, please. If you have her stuff outside and see what's hers out of this.
0: Of course.
3: This girl back here is saying that she doesn't live there anymore.

0: 38. I'm getting voicemail. I did leave a message. I'm going to try to call back again. Her license is showing 34 countries, states in Greensburg. In-house, it's showing 24 Madison.
1: Time for
2: this woman back here tried to call her. She didn't answer. I got her phone number.

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0: 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Automatic fire alarm, assisting 29, fire attack 7.
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0: 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Automatic fire alarm, system 29, fire attack 7.
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2: 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Any mileage? 30323. 30323.
1: Negative. They didn't give us that.
3: Alright. Yeah, I'll check it. They're on a 360 now.
1: All companies activated. Route 30, Hemphill Township at Chick-fil-A. Engine 797's on scene. Nothing shown. Engine
4: 29. Yeah, 29, good.
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4: Passenger seat, hold the wheels.
1: Recent.
3: Dave, I have some employees here. They're indicating no sign of fire. They don't know what caused it. I'm going in.

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1: On the C side, we have an open man door if you want to come in and help me look for a detector.
2: Check that detector around that dishwasher.
1: I'm looking now. I don't see anything, but stand by.

0: 65 County. I have an additional name and date of birth for you. Kenneth, common spelling. Miller, common spelling. Date of birth, 12/01/1981.
1: Thank you.

0: Hey, Dave, this is showing A5. Does that have anything to do with air handlers? Because number 5 on the door here just says smokes.
1: No, you have nothing specific that I know of. Not on the 29 of BLC.
2: Reason.
1: No, I'm the captain. And you can have everybody proceeding on emergency at this moment.
2: All units activated. Route 30, Hemphill Township at Chick-fil-A. Proceeding on emergency per command 29.

0: Florida Smash Captain 29.
1: Good.
0: That alarm did come back in. It's showing smoke detector for zone 5 this time.
1: Yeah, affirmative. We got the crew on the roof checking the air conditioning units.
0: Receive.

0: Hey Dave, you rooftop number 5, and the power did not appear to be on. I pressed the button here; it seems to be running now. At least the blower may not have a maintenance issue.
1: Yeah, it does. See,
0: can't tell you the detector was not an alarm though. There was no solid red light.
1: All right, I can't tell which one of these units. And this box is the thermostat for 5. It doesn't show in here.
0: All right, we can check the others. Is it still an alarm at the panel there?
1: Yeah, that other panel with all the air conditioning units, thermostat, nothing's indicating any issues.

0: No, I'm for Captain 29.
1: Captain
0: 29. All fire equipment is going to be in service. Returning. We were unable to get a reset located at the detector. They have staff members on scene. If there's anything that comes in until after they get it repaired this morning, you can just activate 29.
1: Reset.

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0: St. Clair at Sylvan, caller reporting a suspicious male. Stated that he's standing in the intersection fighting somebody that doesn't exist.
1: 10-4.
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The description they provided is that he's wearing a gray shirt, black pants, and a white baseball cap. Is that he has bags scattered through the roadway as well.

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0: 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Automatic fire alarm, correction, fire alarm and CO detector sounding, assisting 38 and Fire Tech 7.
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0: Parking complaint 119 South Washington Avenue. Caller stated that there's a gray neon parked in his handicapped spot.
1: So.
2: Medic 123, 554.

0: North Washington Road just before the Honey Bear. 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
1: That one.

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0: Westmoreland 911, Medic 2 Smaker, responding to Allegheny County, 49 Crawford Run Road, Indiana Township, 55-year-old female, AFib, shortness of breath, assisting West Sierra North EMS.
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0: 22 at Harrison City Road. The traffic lights remaining green on 22, not changing for the intersection. Cars are running the red light.
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0: Can you notify PennDOT? Do you think they can come up here and bring up some extra traffic cones? We can help shut down this intersection.
1: Are you just shutting down Berlin Farm and Harrison City Road and keeping 22 moving?
0: Yes.
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0: 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Phone line down.
1: Four calling. What was the reason you were going, Erica?
0: Wires down.

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1: Clark, you 26.
0: Myself, 28 and 25 are going to be clear. 27 is going to stand by, wait for PennDOT to bring the rest of the cones.
1: Received 717. Mars 18, the rest of the daylight shift.
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0: 01 to 25. 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
1: Jeff, I'm bringing the car back for you now.

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1: Kessler. 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
0: Test one.
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1: Go ahead, Johnny.
0: We only notified PennDOT. Is that going to be a traffic systems issue? We didn't notify anybody else yet.
1: Johnny, they're saying that it's not a traffic systems issue from yesterday. They're saying it's a PennDOT issue, but I have no freaking idea.
0: Cat 4. Do you want me to reach out to them and make contact or see if they can do anything for you?
1: You can reach out to anybody you think that can do anything for that light right now.
0: Is it just malfunctioning or does it have no power?
1: It's steady green for the 22 and it's not changing at all for the side roads. It happened yesterday and we reset it and it kind of finally corrected, and then the same time today, it did the same exact thing. So I don't know what the hell it is.
0: Okay, I'll reach out to them, see if they can get anything going for you. PennDOT was having a foreman come out. I'll update them too.
1: Thanks, buddy.

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Hold on, one stations 88, 35, 37, 38, 76, and 109 respond. 361 Bridgeport Road, Mount Pleasant Township, at CK Composites. An automatic fire alarm assisting 88 on Fire Tech 7. 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
1: 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Jake DePaul, automatic fire alarm system, 88 on fire tech 7.
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1: Copy.
4: Is that a solution that you're okay with, or do you still want them to come out?
1: Yeah, that's going to cause traffic issues. Can you please have them come out or ask them to?

0: traffic systems is going to send somebody out. I talked to the PennDOT foreman. They were also going to send somebody with their traffic systems out as well to take a look.
1: Very good. Thank you very much, Cody.

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0: 10-8 from 22 in Harrison City. Other units are still on.
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0: In the area of 1071 Graham, our favorite girlfriend is in the intersection wandering around. This time she has a dog with her that's not on a leash and almost got hit this morning.
1: Therefore.

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1: Tony, you can clear us for that female dog call. Everything's fine.
0: That's received, 747.
1: Can we get the time of call on scene, please?

0: was the address for that call?
1: The 1900 block of Grand Boulevard.
0: Not far, I don't even have anything in the past calls for there. There was no incident up when I got here.
1: I apologize. It came in from the Manassas desk.
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1: 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You released at 749.
0: That's received. 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
0: 10-4. 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
1: Yeah, but hold the alarm.
0: 10-4.

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1: Good.
0: At hydrant on Braddock Road Avenue, I spoke with the water company. They're relieving pressure off the line.
1: Thank you. I was just trying to get a hold of them.
0: 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We have no water. Mount Pleasant's out of water.
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1: Good.
0: As you're aware of, they're having major problems with that sensor. The contact security company once again. 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

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Automatic fire alarm, sustained 79 on city fire, patch on TAC 8.

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1: 10-4. Westmoreland 911, station 225, Charlie response, 93 Wayne Drive, Penn Township, crash of Route 130 and Oliver Drive, apartment A, 79-year-old female, UTI, leg pain, chest pain, shortness of breath, elevated blood pressure. Station 225, 807.

0: 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Automatic fire alarm, assisting 79 on City Fire, patch on TAC 8.
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0: Yes.
1: Current expires 3 of 2027 on the 2008 Chevy belonging to William Wild, 421 Woodland Road, North Fairdale. Negative SNR, negative stolen.
0: 10-4, if you can attach this 27 to that and fax both down, please.
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1: Here's 23, 813.

0: West Monroe, Meadows 231 into Allegheny County. 110 Ferry Street, East Deer Township. 63-year-old female, also level dehydrated, assisting Lower Valley on North Anna.
1: Two service right now.
0: Meadows 273, 13th

0: Roger Schraber, we also just got another call for Dollar General. Security spoke to Summer. We gave proper passcode, false alarm, request to cancel.
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0: All right, 27 got the lights, the cycle. 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
1: Bracy, the initial time of call was 617. You're clearing 822. I did speak with traffic systems. They are sending somebody out. 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
0: Copy that. PennDOT's paying on scene as well.
1: 10-4.

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0: 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I was 27 for you.
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0: 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Oh yeah, it was November, Charlie, Alpha, 2829, 2nd Avenue in Polk.
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0: 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Their white pit bull just got loose and was going towards Ligonier Street.
1: They say if it's friendly or not.
0: Negative. All they advised was it wasn't dangerous.
1: That's right.

0: 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A 53-year-old male had a seizure overnight requesting evaluation.
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2: 654-852. Yeah. 1625 White Cloud Road, 91-year-old female, altered level of consciousness, think for upset.
3: 10-4.
1: Westmoreland, station 116, IRP 120, Adelta response, 1625 White Cloud Road, Allegheny Township, crushed at Family Acres Lane and Phillips Lane, 91-year-old female, safe episode, station 2 and disregard that activation.
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Decimal 901, Station 101, respond to AED response, 1625 White Cloud Road. 91-year-old female, syncopal episode. Fire Tech 11, EMS Tech 2.

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2: Well, 191, station 101 respond, AED response, 1625 White Cloud Road. For a 91-year-old female, single episode of vomiting, operations fire tech 11, EMS tech 2.

0: County Radio, Penn Township, Oakwood Manor Court. Oakwood Manor Court. There were pipes and fittings stolen from a construction site. It occurred within the last week. The caller's going to be in a black Dodge Ram.
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For automatic fire alarms, 29 on fire attack 8.

0: 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Automatic fire alarm, 1629 on Fire Tech 8.
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6191, Station 84, respond 5256, Route 30, Hempfield Township, Westmoreland Mall. Automatic fire alarm, system 29, fire attack 8.

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The dog has been returned home. Now for 842, 844, 910.

0: 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Walton's view of the upper building in the common area. 67-year-old female with edema in her feet.
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0: We had a hang-up call from a male that was driving on South Diamond Street near Spruce Street. He was very uncooperative, said his phone companies are crazy and they're always doing this to him, and then he hung up.
1: That's what.

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0: 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Automatic fire alarm, assisting 39, fire tech 7.
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0: 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Nothing showing from the Alpha.
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Last phone number one, engines 33, 114, 113.6, towers 71 and 113 respond. 1600 Technology Way, Unity Township, Kennametal Corporate Headquarters, for an automatic fire alarm, assisting 39, fire tech 7, rescue 39 on scene, nothing showing.

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4: We'll be investigating a rooftop unit here. Stand by for a few minutes.
1: Great, Steve. You're short two engines and an aerial piece.
4: You can go ahead and hold the bills for now.
1: Receive.

0: 3 to your Raj Draver. Can you do a welfare check at 1094 Raj Draver Road? There's a 6-year-old male with significant medical issues that lives there, and he missed an appointment today. Apparently, this is an ongoing issue with the father, Michael Hervatine, and he's the one that's supposed to be responsible for transporting the child for the care, and it's been an issue with him doing so.
1: 10-4.
0: This was called in by the medical facility.
1: I'm calling for their number.
2: Ten four.

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Northwest, Merlin Island, Medic 944. Charlie response to station 516, 1425 Grand Boulevard, Manassas, crash rate of Schrader Avenue and Boston Avenue. 31-year-old male, found in bed, stroke.

0: West Portland Avenue, Medic 944. Charlie response, station 516. 1425 Grand Boulevard, Manassas, cross street of Schrader Avenue and Boston Avenue. 31-year-old male found in bed, stroke. Medic 944. You're unreadable.
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2: We got a call from an anonymous male reporting this. Wouldn't give any further information. Looks like he was calling possibly from 315 Lowell Street.
3: 10.

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1: 10-4.
2: County in the area of Czar.
1: That's received. Respond. Emerson Street between Irving Street and Holland Street for a smoke investigation. 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
4: 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It looks like it comes back to Joseph Dougherty.
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2: Five 20 is on Z. 520-953. 10-4, fire attack 5. It's an anonymous caller reporting this. They saw smoke in the area of Emerson near the bypass. They did not have an address. They did not have any further information.
0: Received. Switching over to 5.
3: North Ion 218 is out at 4.
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8: Five 11.
9: You can show me in the area. But there is no 515 Emerson Street.
8: That was just an estimated address. He gave us Emerson Street going towards the bypass. He saw smoke coming from a house. He didn't have an exact address.
1: Mother.
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0: 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Emerson Street. 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Emerson Street and Vandegrift. Police are in the area with nothing showing.
1: Vandegrift. Police are also in the area with nothing showing.
2: Yeah, got it. We can confirm that as well.

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3: Fire dispatch from Chief 51.
0: Go ahead.
3: I know they acknowledge, but with your message for him.
0: Police and EMS were both in the area with nothing showing. Police cleared.
3: Okay, hold all fields. Also, level units proceed on emergency.
4: Oracle 50 in dispatch.
0: Go ahead.
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0: Race it. All companies activated. Emerson Street and Vandegrift proceeding on emergency per Chief 51.
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1: 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We're going to clear if that's okay with fire.
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0: 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CO detector activation, negative patients. Operations, Fire Tech 8.
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3: 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Negative patients. Assisting 33, fire attack 8.
4: 39, rescue at 2.
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0: That 28 comes back 4 of 28, a 2013 Toyota sedan to a Lisnard Delice. Coming back Lookout Avenue, Charleroi. Negative SNRs, negative stolen.
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0: 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I have both duty cruising route. Okay, hold 36 for now, man.
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1: I'll be heading to Garver's Ferry between 356 and White Cloud for a vehicle over the hillside.
0: I'm going to start firing EMS.
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0: Steph.
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1: Probation, go ahead.
0: We arrived at Westmoreland County Prison, ending mileage 50971.
1: Ten forty-five.
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0: this just happen, or was it left overnight?
1: Left overnight. Charity called me, said Timmy called him. He got a call to go up there.
2: Test 46.
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0: At 28 is current, expires 12 of 2027 on a 2016 Subaru belonging to Guadalupe Torres out of Hurlock, Maryland.

0: 937, Route 286, crossing the 2nd and 3rd Street, Little Hannah Township, the Sunoco Station. 17-year-old male, seizure.
1: Guys, 6 acknowledges. 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
0: 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Someone will be down. The flag be down.
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Well, that's Mulliner 1 Station, 67 and 55 respond. Heritage Road between St. James Church Road and Route 380. For tree down blocking the roadway, operations fire tech 10.

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0: Smaller 911 Station, 55 respond. Heritage Road between St. James Church Road and Route 380, Bell Township, for a tree down blocking the roadway. Assisting 67, Fire Tech 10.
1: Charlie responds, 105 St. James Church Road, Bell Township. 71-year-old male, single episode.
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1: 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However, Heritage Road has a tree down blocking between 380 and St. James Church Road.
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0: 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Penn Ave, 20th Street, November, Charlie, 3979, VPA 28.
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0: 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For a 84-year-old male unresponsive.
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0: Westmoreland Island Station 516, fail to respond. 70 Pennsylvania Boulevard, Manassas crashes Scenery Boulevard and Manassas Boulevard. 91-year-old female, distended abdomen, fluid retention, shortness of breath.
1: County 516 acknowledges 520 will be in.
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0: 1115. 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
1: Affirmative.
3: And that as well.
0: Naturally. Westmoreland, I went Enix 944, failed to response with Enix 520, 70 Pennsylvania Boulevard, Manassas crashes Scenery Boulevard and Manassas Boulevard, 91-year-old female, fluid retention, shortness of breath, descended abdomen.
3: 40 on that as well.
2: How was 944, got it.
0: Medic 944, 1116.
2: 944, sir.
0: Medic 944, 1117.

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0: more time in Station 211, there's one. Independence Health, 8775 Norman Avenue, the south entrance, pod F. 66-year-old female, short of breath.
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0: 524 is 10-4. 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
0: Five oh one, you can stand down at your discretion.
2: One copies. I'll be back in. Four's coming on scene.
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0: 10 out of 20, Alabama 28, Alpha, Oscar, Charlie, Papa, 5, November 3. If that doesn't come back, that O might be a zero.
1: All right.

0: 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Is that 28 come back?
1: Negative. I ran it as a zero, and it was an Oscar. Still messing with it, see if I could get something back. It's just a passenger car.
0: Yeah, it says fleet at the bottom. I believe it's a rental. I don't know if that's a difference in Alabama.
1: Racing.

0: Sinai County. I have a VIN number if that's easier.
1: Okay.
0: Kilo Mike Hotel, Lima, Sierra, 4, Delta, Golf, 5, Sierra, Uniform, 921093.

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1: 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With injuries, at least one patient with a neck injury.
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1: 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When the vehicle is going to be put into the lot for KFC.
3: I copy, turn around.
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3: The vehicle's put off of William Penn into the parking lot of KFC now. 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
7: Squad 22, that's received. An additional call reporting the vehicles are going to be off the highway into KFC parking lot now. One patient with a neck injury.
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2: Westmoreland, station 500, respond. I-70 westbound at the 48-mile marker. A vehicle accident. Dump truck in the Kia Sportage.
3: Seven 17 19 103, respond to Interstate 70 westbound in the area of the 48-mile marker for a vehicle accident involving a dump truck. Operations, fire attack 8.
4: 10-4.
5: Heading towards that accident in South Huntington.
6: Proceed, I'll start that way. I'm 21 minutes away.
5: Copy.
3: Tack 8.
7: One reported as a street sweeper flipped over. With entrapment.
4: CMS dispatch 500, 502 Zanel Zeros.
5: Received.

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2: All fire units headed to KFC on 22. Police are on scene advising they're pulled off in the parking lot of KFC.
0: Out. Taxi.

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0: 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Looks like PSP is already out.
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3: Dispatch, man, who else is on the road?
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3: The one is 7 and 17.
4: Smorland, all companies activated I-70 westbound can cancel the exception of 107 and 17 units for command.
3: 17 from command. 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
0: Non-emergency, coming down the right lane.
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3: 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Thanks, Mike.
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0: Route 356 between Garbers Ferry Road and Brown Road headed towards Armstrong County. A semi-truck was all over the roadway driving erratic. We did connect the caller over to Armstrong also.
2: Step four.
0: The caller was able to provide 28 out of Maine, which was 26839 Foxtrot. I'll run it and send it down to you.
3: 10-4, thank you. We'll check the area. We probably won't be able to catch up to it.
0: 10-4.
4: Go ahead, 2.
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0: 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Just hang tight for a little bit.
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1: 10.
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0: identified. 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
1: 10-4.
2: Utility pole sheared, wires down on an occupied vehicle. 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

0: Recording. I'm going to be headed over to Penn Tower for the follow-up for the missing person.
1: 10-4.

falling out on Station 8 respond. Route 30 at Clay Pike for a vehicle accident. Utility pool sheared. Pulled out on an occupied vehicle, reported entrapment. Operations Fire Tech 8.

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1: Roger, 242.
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3: 10-4.
4: Acknowledged. Start
3: feeding that way, please. 121, I just received 1202. Just called Landers. They're going to see how many records they need to get it out. Then we'll go from there for the other car.
1: 10-4.

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1: Just so you're aware, I got a call about erratic driver, Williamson Highway, going westbound, passing Buena Vista Drive. It's going to be white Honda sedan, four-door. 28 is Lima, Yankee, Kilo, 7065.
2: 10-4.
1: Caller is now advising.
2: Check 22-4.
1: Caller is now advising. They are passing the adult video store, cutting people off and brake checking them.
2: Copy. 25 and 29. Can you keep a look out for that car? I'm at the station.
3: Yeah, 29, copy.

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4: 66, I just got off a 911 line. Looks like he did call back for an ambulance. 65-year-old female, difficulty breathing.
2: Definitely.
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6: 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North heading to 212's back in. 946 can go back in if they were activated.
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8: Just so you're aware, in the area 4549 Old William Penn Highway, callers advising there is a red SUV that's blocking one lane. Caller did advise there was a tow truck arriving.
9: Copy. I passed it on the way to this accident. It's not blocking the road.
8: 10-4.
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11: All occupants out of the vehicle. Two of the vehicles are being towed, and then the tow truck is the one that's involved. We do have wires now. Clay Pike Extension is going to be closed at this point.
1: Dispatch, Chief. We're working, attempting to get West Penn and ETA to get out there.
11: That's received. Engine 8 from Lieutenant 8, if you just want to come down Clay Pike Extension, right behind us.
10: 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Lieutenant 8 from Engine 8.
11: Got it, Engine.
10: We're already on 30.
11: Alright, that's received. 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Just stand by in Norwantown Square for a minute. I'll be sending you guys out of here.
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1: Engine 8, that's received.
8: It's going to be Lima Yankee Kilo 7065. I'm running it now.
9: Copy me.

0: Speak for me. I'll be clear from here. There's no contact made.
1: AK-48, Ross River Road, had a hang-up call. 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

0: 29 County. That vehicle just pulled into the KFC. I'll be getting out that Miller.
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0: 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He has permission to come in.
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0: Pearl Hill Road, Pearl Hill Circle, at the bottom. 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

Ontario, car 190. 28th current invalid 9 of 26, 2017 Honda to a Taylor Karen, 505 Harrison Avenue out of Penn.

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3: 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CLYDE. 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

0: 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I got a 27 here. 27947210.
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1: Go ahead.
0: 27 for Clyde, showing suspension DUI related. Negative 30s, those have a revoked CCP.
1: Does it have a limited license?

0: Eso.
1: It says it's suspended. The UI related class CM shows Act 33 ignition interlock, limited license.
0: Simple. Thanks, that time, please.
2: Appreciate it.
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0: 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Excuse me, stepmother. Well, I'll be clear.
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0: We had two callers. One was a passerby, and one was from the building there.
1: That's received. I'm trying to make contact with someone. As of right now, there's nothing going on. North Huntington, 213 is available.
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3: 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There's also vandalism done to the property that he spray-painted.
1: 10-4. 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
1: Good.
0: In the area of 26 Cypress Avenue, I just had a gentleman that lives there call stating that there was a guy in a dark SUV going house to house soliciting for Pure Zone 360 water out of Uniontown for water testing. Description was a white male, balding, average height, and he was wearing casual clothes. He stated the dark SUV went down towards Maple. He's not sure where he went after he left the neighbors.
1: Okay.
0: I checked with Renee. There's no solicitation permits out right now.
1: Okay.

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1: Percy, that comes back on a dead plate on a Mazda to a Megan Sproul out of Seward.
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3: 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His first name is Brandon. Last name is Roberts. 10/26/1983. You can clear it.
4: 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Community Park Road. That cost you a lot.
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0: 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Header of natural gas out of residence, operations, fire tech 6.
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I'm not on Rochester Road for that hang-up call.

0: 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Bitter natural gas inside of residence, operations Fire Tech 6.
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1: Received 86 Niners still on this crash. Don't take bike extensions.
0: Copy. You guys good?
1: Yeah, we're just waiting for the power company to get one of their digger trucks so they can grab hold of this pole so they can tow these vehicles out of here.
0: Copy. 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
2: Love is seven. Three by three, you're on your ride. Let me know when you're in.
3: 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What'd you say?
2: Can you swing by City Hall? 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And you ride.
3: Yeah, 10-4.

0: 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You still good for?
1: Yeah, Johnny, I'm in contact. I'm good for.
0: Simple.

0: 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I'm pulling in now.
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1: 10-4.

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0: North Huntington, Station 211, respond. Fire standby, 7879 Pennsylvania Avenue for a stove fire, fire attack 5.
1: 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And then director will handle it. 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
1: 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He's requesting you stop at his residence to look at the tree.
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4: North Huntington, Director. Just an update. There's no active fire, just smell of electrical.
0: And your father?
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0: First 28th out of Pennsylvania, Bravo 2349, Papa Delta, 27 for that, 19687416. Next 28th out of Pennsylvania, Mike Whiskey Yankee 0370, 27s, 22956432.
1: Definitely.
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0: engine 5 from engine 3. 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
1: He told me to return. He's just keeping you 3 and 10.
0: Oh, 10-4. I didn't hear that. We're good. Thanks.
1: Yeah, that's why I asked. I mean, there's a shit ton of cars coming your way.
2: Yes, that's fine. We're going to shut it down at Pennsylvania first.
3: Command 214C3.
2: Good.
3: I don't know if you have a homeowner or not, but I have one behind me. We're coming under the bridge now.
2: Yes, I just talked to the homeowner.
3: There you go.

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0: 21 County.
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0: I'll be clear.
1: Yeah, for 1330. Yeah.

0: 7105. Are you still out at the magistrate?
1: Yes, county employer.
0: 7.
2: Six, 10, 15, taking 1 to 4.
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1: Yeah, if you want to grab them right there. They're coming across the consensus right now.
0: Copy.

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0: 600 block of Briar Hill. 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That might be incorrect. Still not.

0: Dispatch, we noticed this time to electrical malfunction with an appliance. All units be clear on Pennsylvania Avenue.
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2: Direct call our station, 5049-5049 Beach Road in Washington Township. 70-year-old male. 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You can attach advance 614 to that.
0: He's in route.
6: 14, you're in route. Just for your clarification, 5049 Beach Road, Washington Township. Male fell yesterday. Possible broken kneecap/leg.
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0: 12 gauge. 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

0: 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A 58-year-old male, leg pain from DVT.
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0: 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Number 2, North Main Street, the courthouse annex building. Primag fire alarm, 1579 on Greensburg Fire, Hatch on fire, Tech 8.
1: This one's on the air. Parsley C1, we have the alarm on 6th floor annex information system. We have guys going up to check it now. So smoke detector. Okay, 6th floor annex, behind the courthouse, correct? The main annex, main entrance. Copy.
0: Last unit calling, Ralph. You called, cut yourself off.
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2: Sorry, dispatch C1. Park Police is advising the information systems area is where it's activating. 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
2: That is affirmative.
0: Okay, all units non-emergency.
2: All companies responding, Westmoreland County Courthouse. 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

0: 509-501, did you copy the update from Washington County?
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0: County updated, no entrapment, all occupants out of the vehicle.
1: Copy that.

0: 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What's the name for the residence again?
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1: Good.
0: Leechburg Red, the area of Civic Landscaping and Supply. Passerby is reporting there were two dogs laying down the side of the roadway under the guide rail, a white dog and a collie.
1: 10-4.

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1: 4.
2: 8 North Hamilton Avenue. I got a call from the property owner, Paul, stating that his daughter has a business at that residence doing massage therapy, and there's a John Hicks that was has been trespassing on his property that is there now. It looks like he's trying to get in the building. They're watching him on camera.
1: 8 North Hamilton.
0: 10-4, he stated 8 North Hamilton.
1: Novels.

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1: Tell me.
0: Or the caller also stated that his daughter is a massage therapist. She might be doing a massage on a patient and might not hear the door.
1: I don't know.

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0: radio. Any chance they still see him?
1: I'm not on the phone with him, but I can try to call him back.
0: Yeah, try calling him back. He's walked around the whole house. He's not here. I don't know if he got inside or he ran away or what.
1: The caller did state he got in the last time and there was a patient on the table.
0: Okay. Is that the front door?
1: I believe so. Stand by. I'm calling him back.

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1: 11, go ahead.
0: All right, I'm out with 4. Can you call a complainant and have them step outside because the building is secure?
2: Lincoln is not there. He is on Helen Avenue. He said he would come over if you need him. His daughter is there. If there's a car in the driveway, she has a client inside. She might not be able to hear you knocking.
0: I don't care how someone opens the door, but someone needs to open the door. So if he has to call her to open the door, or he has to come over here, if they'd like us to leave, then we'll leave. Just tell us that.

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1: 311, he said he's on his way. It's going to be about 5 minutes. He's coming from Helen Avenue if she's not answering the door.
2: All right, somebody answer the back door.

0: 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I'll be out at on Leechburg Road with that animal complaint.
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0: 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A 59-year-old male SVP multiple times.
1: All right, I checked the surrounding areas. Phones are TOA. I'll be 10-8.
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0: 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Kilo Yankee Tango 8601, KYT 8601. Alright, clutch one out, stand by on a tow, see if they can do themselves.
1: Medic 228 received. North High Unit from 218.
2: Yeah, 218.
1: Third call for a 26-year-old female patient from Kadima. We'll be transporting to Forbes momentarily. I'll let you know. It'll be for hypertension.
2: Ten four.

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2: 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They already have the patient.
3: 10-4, that's a 26-year-old female.
2: Yeah.
3: 10-4.

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1: North High, exit 212.
0: Yeah, 212.
1: Final and clear with an AMA authorized refusal.
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0: Medic
3: 1063, 1451, fire will be operating on Fire Tech 5.
4: Westmoreland Island Stations 5150, 49 Armstrong Station 200, Indiana County Station 310 for rapid intervention respond. 165 Franklin Avenue in Vandergrift Borough, cross streets of 8th Street and Lafayette Avenue, possible basement fire. 15 Station 51, Fire Tac 5.
5: 52.
4: Utility in Chief 51 received. 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
6: Can you get folks to call her and all? I'll just clear that area. That's the spoken area.
7: Clarify, the caller is reporting extensive heat conditions in the basement. They do not see smoke or flames.
1: 10-4.
8: 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Over to 5, hang on a second.
0: Yeah.
9: Tack 11.
4: Chief, the callers reported they got home to the residence and they reported their basement was overly hot. They opened the basement door and they were able to walk down the steps. They're not sure if the hot water tank ruptured or if there's a fire in the basement. They were advised to evacuate. She was elderly.
8: Okay, I'll be on scene here in about 30 seconds.
4: Racing.

0: Fiverr, yeah.
1: Five,
2: is this Greensburg's towing jurisdiction out here?
1: 14.
2: Can you give him a call? See if he can tow this to Stone Street. But the only way he can pay right now is by debit card, if he accepts that.
3: Westmoreland County are there with an announcement. The National Weather Service in Pittsburgh has issued a flash flood warning in southwestern Westmoreland County until 17:45 hours. I repeat, the National Weather Service in Pittsburgh has issued a flash flood warning in southwestern Westmoreland County until 17:45 hours. Westmoreland County radio clear, 1455.
4: County 511 traffic.
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0: 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Lima Tango Hotel 4061. Be in front of 129 Sherman Ave.
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2: Cancel with the exception of station 50 and 51 units. G-Flight 51 request you proceed non-emergency.
3: Flood warning till 1745 this evening. Repeating, the National Weather Service out of Pittsburgh has issued a flash flood warning till 1745 hours. Plus, my county radio clear, 1456.
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0: 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If you were responding to Franklin Avenue, fire department's cleared. It was a ruptured hot water tank.
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0: 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AMS dispatch, Mike 227.
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0: Westmoreland, not all companies activated. Walnut Street and Route 130 in Penn Township. Captain 87's on scene. Two vehicles, T-bone type collision. Negative entrapment.
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4: Tab 4.
0: From Captain.
1: It's just me for right now, Zach. I'll bring the rest.
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0: All right, I'll stop and get the truck.
4: Jason from Casting, can you guys go out the bottom entrance and come up and block the straight lane here to red light?
0: Jason, rescue 2.
1: Rescue 87.
4: Rescue, did you copy me?
0: I did not. Repeat, please.
4: Can you go out the lower entrance

0: Captain 87, can you repeat? I heard lower entrance.
1: Yes, can you guys go out the lower entrance and come up 130 behind my truck and set up traffic?
0: Receive.
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1: Zach, you want anything with the squad? Yeah, you can bring the squad over also. Okay.
4: Captain 87, which way do you want 63 to come in?
1: One of six can cancel. 63, you can just come in 130.
4: Copy that.
1: Ronnie, what's your location actually?
4: Oh.
2: One of six, clear.
1: Rescue, I saw you cut up by the high school, right?
0: Yep.
1: Alright, if you came out that way, go ahead up to the drive of the school and come down that way, and you can take A1 spot. 63, you'll just come in, and you'll do traffic on the lower side.
4: That's what you want me to divert everybody out here, City Export Road.
0: Captain 87, I'm sorry. Do you want us on 130 or somewhere else?
1: Ferg, if you went up through the high school, just make the right onto 130 from PT Drive and come down there.
0: Appreciate
1: it. You'll see A1 take it.
5: Zach, you want me to do anything with the squad?
1: Hang on for right now.
0: Rescue,
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0: Ronnie, we shouldn't be too long.
2: Tail 1815 hours, repeating the National Weather Service out of Pittsburgh, has issued a flash flood warning for north central Westmoreland County, 1815 hours. Westmoreland County Department of Public Safety clear, 1514.
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0: No, we're good.
4: EMS dispatch, 1927, we're going to be clear of the scene. 1927,
5: 1514.
0: You want me just to push him on Harrison City Road?
6: Yeah, send it out.

0: Santa Maria, Power 190.
1: Yeah, all good.
0: The 28 on the pickup is expired, 5 of 26. Some batch was notified. It'll be en route.

0: County Radio, Ligonier. Route 30 westbound, about a mile before the causeway, there's a boulder in the roadway in the center of two lanes.
1: 10-4, we're already aware, we're en route.
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0: 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And 26379663. If they're good, just fax us down, please.
1: 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Received.

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1: Yeah, 53 county. I'll be on a traffic detail. 38 at the Beaver Run Dam.
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0: 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Brook Hollow Road just off Route 819 for flooded roadway operations. Fire attack 11.
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2: Station 421, Omega response, 147 Mountjoy Road, Mount Pleasant Township, crossing Route 92 and West Lock Lane. 61-year-old male has an abscess on lower back.

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0: Myself and 23, we're out on Ross River Road near I-70 for traffic signals flashing.
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3: To a male that stated he has 10 feet of water in his backyard in the front of his street. We advised him they can't pump it out if it's already outside. He got irate with us and then disconnected. The fire chief's requesting to speak to you.
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0: 38 okay, requesting TAC for hose away.
1: I believe your chief was handling that from station at this point.
2: Traffic lights have been reset. We're going to be clear.
3: At your seat, 1538.
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4: Do we have any other details?
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0: 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Nothing evident from the outside en route to station. 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

0: 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I was station 15, Respond 194 Wineland Drive. For a smoke detector activating in a residence, operations fire tech 6.
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7: 61-1, go ahead.
8: 900 block of Broad Avenue with Pennsylvania, November Delta Zulu 3542, NDV 3542.
7: 900 block of Broad, it's received 1548.
2: 15's on scene, nothing evident from the exteriors out investigating.
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0: 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A David Zarita Colazzo, it's coming back 529 Blind Lane, Fayette County. 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
1: Or who's the caller?
0: Miranda Jones.
1: 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I'm going to be tied up down on Hosa just for a little bit. 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
0: That works.
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0: 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EMS responding also, 28-year-old female, suicidal ideations. They have a signed 302 warrant.
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0: 38's tied up on their own flooding calls. Do you want me to send 37 down?
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1: That's no answer on callback. I believe we have him back on the phone now. This road looks like it was another abandoned call.
3: 10-4.
0: I'll be in the area that in about 3 minutes. 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
0: 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He was very difficult to understand. They caught something about having a problem with an employee, no weapons involved, and then they lost him.
1: 10-4.

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2: Okay, 10-4.
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0: Pulling out on all 38 units activated, the Pennsylvania Turnpike westbound in the area of the 85.5-mile marker. High spiral request, you stage at your entry points.
1: Six eight, County.
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1: I'll be clear from HOSA. I'll call in here in a minute for that Coach 51.
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0: 568 to Connie. I'll be out of McCary's Hollow, 774.
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2: Rich, we're coming down to Shaner right now.
3: Okay.
4: Respond with police, 3070 Coulterville Road. A 39-year-old male possible overdose. Patient is out of it. He is breathing. The father is requesting no sirens.

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1: 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When I can get there, I'll get there. Thank you.

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0: We're going to be out here at Little Bamboo.
1: That's your seat, 1640.
2: My assistant's heading that way. Can you see if 35 or 109 would be available? So I'm going to be tied up where I'm at for a while.
3: She's in the office. We're standing outside of the office. She stated that she just wants her money back and the owner's swearing at her.
4: Four. We're going to clear up here. We'll both head down.
5: Hey, yeah, I see somebody at the house, but they must have, they have the TV on too loud. They can't hear me banging on the back door.
2: 10-4. We're about 1 minute out.

0: chief correction on that. It's going to be a flooded roadway, not a residence.
1: That's received. The 35 acknowledges, hold him in quarters. So I get back from my assistant.
0: 10-4.

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1: 1642.
2: You got front, Ed?
0: Yeah, 10-4.
2: Try pounding on that door, because he's not responding back to here.
1: West 101, Station 121, Delta Response, 1915, Alcoa Drive in Arnold, crush of Dre and Moore Street, 62-year-old male with chest pain.
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5: 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A white Ford van with ladders on top. Ohio plate. Caller stated it's been sitting outside of her house for over a week and hasn't moved.
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6: Spawn on station 35, respond 327 Simpson Hollow Road, flooded roadway operations, fire attack 11.
7: County 202 is en route. Can you see if 942 is available?
1: Two ten four 1644. Medic 942 Delta Response 3070 Coulterville Road, North Huntington, assisting 202 with a 39-year-old male unresponsive, possible overdose.
0: Acknowledges.
1: 1645.
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3: 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Automatic fire alarm showing second floor hallway smoke detector.
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0: West 3rd, correct? West 3rd.
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3: 10-4.
1: West 3rd Street. C1's on the scene, nothing evident from the exterior. He's on investigation.

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9: We have 315. 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She's also valid. She has one AOPC out of Allegheny County. It looks like for DC.
8: Shocking. Okay. Who's the agency?
9: It's just an AOPC bench for DC out of Allegheny County.
8: All right, copy. 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

0: 6'5", can we? 6'5". Yeah, with in November, see Charlie, E-Echo, 9278, Carson's Buffet parking lot.
1: Out of Carson, that's receiving.

0: Dispatch, Mediate Assistant. For all units on Simpson Hollow Road.
1: You're on fire dispatch. Switch up to 11. Your chief already cleared all units from that. We have another call on Mulligan Town Road. Okay, switch up to fire attack 11. You're on dispatch.
0: Attack 11, copy.
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0: 1656. Okay, 212 is clear.
2: Well, 1657.
3: 62 and on.
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3: That's received.
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0: 37, that's valid. It comes back to an analogia out of Columbia. Oh, correction, Columbus, Ohio.
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3: 504, 1708. Send Bravo response 2925, Route 286, Lohanna Township, crash of 2nd and 3rd Street. 83-year-old male, difficulty, correction, back pain after a fall.
1: Center, 614.
3: 1708.

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0: And Rio car 171, her 27th, current and valid, negative 30.
1: 10-4. 79, County Traffic.
0: 179.
1: Meadowbrook at Gornick, Idaho 28, 31, and November, E-Echo, E-Echo. Again, out of the state of Ohio, Idaho.
0: Great.
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2: 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West 101, Fish 116, IRP 120, Delta Response, 1079, School Road, Allegheny Township, crash of Hyde Park Road and Greenbrier Drive, 53-year-old female, chest pains, vomiting.
0: Canario car 179.
2: Good.
0: The 28th current invalid, 10 of 27 on a 2023 Toyota.
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0: 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No answer on call back. 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
1: 10-4.
2: Heavy, I'll show him Youngstown Ridge Road. We'll go up there.
1: 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I'll give Jeff a call down at Ottawa. 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
0: It's going to be West Virginia registration, 2, T-Tango, M-Mary, 226. 2, Tango, Mary, 226 on a Dodge Avenger.

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0: doctor. They called back in. It's going to be an EMS call. It's 21-year-old female. It's not feeling right. It's like what's up.
1: Where's it?
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2: 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A 21-year-old female, I think we'll have to.
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2: 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It definitely sounded like something was off with the caller, this incident.
1: Received. 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
2: 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You guys two over there on Millager Town Road?
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2: All right, we're going to proceed over that way. 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
0: We got the drain unclogged. It went down a lot. 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
1: All right, received. You don't need us to head that way. We're going to head back into Hecla there.
0: That's received.
1: All right, thank you, guys.
0: Anytime.

0: 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I was station 63, respond, Dutch Hollow Road at Lux Road, tree down on wires. 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
0: 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Operations Fire Attack 10.
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0: Expired 4 of 26 on a 21 Mitsubishi sedan. Richard Bell, 727 and a half, Route 130 traffic. Negative SNR, negative stolen.

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3: 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Assisting 79 at Greensburg Fire. 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
2: On Greensburg Fire units respond 219 North Maple Avenue, Cross Street, Beacon Street, and Park Street. Apartment number 3. 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
3: Operations, fire attack 11, station 63, respond, Dutch Hollow Road, Lux Road, tree down on wires. Operations, fire attack 10.
4: Sixty-three twenty.
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3: Right. 83 received, fire attack 11.
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10: West 101, medic 273 into Armstrong County, 311 Park Avenue in Harrison Township. 57-year-old male, eye problems, loss of vision, assisting 110, North Fire 6.
11: Two Simmons Randolph.
10: 1737.
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1: 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They're advising burnt food, apartment 3. 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
7: And there it is, man. I have a detector. 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
6: Yep.
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4: Central, I'm not getting anything back when I run anything. 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

0: 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I think this is in regards to 20.
1: 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Quebec, Uniform, India, Zulu, Alpha. 7:15:07.
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0: Westmoreland County, 330 Chief.
1: 330 Chief, go ahead.
0: All right, multiple electric lines down, multiple poles down, three utility poles, West Penn Power. We're clear and seen. We're trying to hire priority motor vehicle accident with injuries in Conway Township.
1: Jennifer.
2: 330 Captain, what's the address?
0: For which call?
2: Motor vehicle accident.
0: McConnell Road behind Louisville Church.
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1: His 27 is a photo ID non-driver. It is suspended, no reason. It is negative 30s.
3: 10-4, can I get a 27 number?
1: Going to be 35-420-261. 35-420-261.

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0: Get the clear scene clearing guy.
2: Have.
3: Ray, what's the address on Stark?
0: Yeah, right on Stark.
2: The odds are safe. I notified West Penn at the time of call. They didn't provide an ETA.

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1: Good.
0: You guys were activated to the reckless entrapment, correct?
1: Negative.
0: All right, reckless entrapment, McConnell Road, Conwell Township.

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1: Never.

0: 225 County. I'll be out at 4745 Mill Stream Court on the follow-up.
1: 1040, any status?
2: Charlie. Car 554.
3: 51, K9 51, 0600.
2: Down 4.

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1: Good.
0: There's 27. It's showing current. It is suspended. Negative 30s.
1: What's it suspended for?
0: Unknown. Just states commercial status, CDL suspended, non-commercial status suspended.

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1: I'll be out with Miss Jones in front of 100 block North 2nd Street.
0: Center block North 2nd, that's received.
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4: 10-4.
0: 71-90, you guys code 4. We're probably going to have one coming back.
4: Yeah, just start this way, I'll talk to you. I'll give you a call here in a second.
0: 10-4, I'm going to be tied up. We probably got one coming back to the building.
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4: 10-4.
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0: 9 the Troutman Building for some type of domestic going on in the apartment upstairs. 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
1: 9 pound 4, you should be coming down. 7 go. That's coming back to an Amanda Riff out of Greensburg. It's suspended, expired as of 2006.
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1: And 615 on the back.
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1: 10-4.
2: Ten, go ahead.
3: We made entry into the building. We used a, there's a key here for EMS. I don't know where this guy's at. Is there a better location where this domestic is occurring?
2: He said it was the upstairs apartment. I asked the apartment number. I asked it twice. He could not give it to me. He said he would meet you at the door at the Troutman building.
3: Okay.

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0: It's 90 to 71. Do you need one of us out there?
2: Negative, we're paid for.
0: No.
1: All right, 3335, grab that key at the front door and come up to the fourth floor.
3: Where is it?
4: Can I attempt to call him back at least 10 times?

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1: Hey, you know what I mean?

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1: $190.
0: Can you fax down the info from 86 as well?
1: How far? How far?

0: Radio 39, that comes back to Andrew Murphy. He is DUI suspended. Negative 30.
1: All right. You call his phone number whenever you're ready.
0: Yeah.
1: 724-244-8044.
0: Thank you.

0: EMS is responding in the Murraysville, 284 Ridge Lane, for medical form activation, 91-year-old female, chest pain.
1: Seven. Murraysville, crossing of Ashy Lane and Vista Lane. Medical alarm has been activated, 91-year-old female, possible cardiac issues, chest pain. 942-1814.
2: He's at Walmart right now. He'll be there when he gets there.
1: Oh. Guy, 610. 610. Alright, 15's breaking off. See if not 52 is available. I know they weren't on it earlier.
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1: Okay. Distort 273 towards this area for now. I'll let you know if they're not needed.
0: Two-73 is Ariana calling Armstrong. I have the only pulsar unit logged in.
1: Okay. 614 can be the ALS assist when they clear up the hostel.
0: Medic 614, 1816.

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0: Wireless hang-up call. It's hitting on Mulberry Lane near Oak Street. Just an open line, no phone call back.
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2: On that one, station 135, Bravo response, 145 Michigan Avenue, Lower Borough, Crossroads, Myrtle Drive, and Kenmon Avenue. A 77-year-old female fall in the kitchen.
0: Yeah. 310 radio. Yeah.
1: Three ten God.
0: I need a Cody check and see if we were here at the trauma building earlier today for some type of a domestic.
1: Not since 2 a.m.
0: Okay, so just confirming we were here on today's date at 2 a.m.
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1: 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From Lower Logan Place, 98-year-old male, fall, head injury.
3: 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Looks like there's cars pulled over in the S&T Bank parking lot, so I'll be heading over there.
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2: 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A 98-year-old male fall head injury.
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0: We're getting ready to turn right at the Doughboy. What's orders?
1: Find a spot at 429 somewhere. It's pretty loaded up with cars.
2: 38 assistant will be out.
3: I see. Squad 38, are you en route?
2: Yeah, it'll be on scene, 911.
3: All right, that's it. We're still dispatching. We didn't have no acknowledgement.
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0: I'm out on Lenny School with that tree down.
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1: 6315.
0: Assistant Fives fire units. We're not really not getting close to this. They're coming down the road. Tell them to stop because there's a big beehive in here. They're everywhere.
1: Gotcha, Steve.

0: 48 units responding. Lenity School, police are advising to stop short on Lenity School. There's a large beehive in the tree, and they're starting to swarm.
1: I don't have my keys. Can you open the front door?
2: 79-10.
3: I got it.
0: Hive in that tree. They're starting to swarm.
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0: Okay.
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0: I'm not sure if you got updated info, but that was a dog that got killed by a car. So, owner's sister came. I'll be clear.
1: Race at 1825, 1828, 1841.

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0: We need to notify PennDOT. They're going to need a loader to come out here and move this tree. There's nothing we can do here.
1: Okay.
0: Copy. The roadway is passable.

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1: That's received.
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1: Good.
0: We put cones out. We're clear. Can you confirm with the fire department? I think they were going to get hold of PennDOT so they could take care of this.
1: Yeah, the fire desk is already calling PennDOT now.
0: 10-4, we're clear.
1: 10-4, 1848, time of call, 1827.

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1: Received. Six ten six eleven.
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7: 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I just seen them probably about 10 minutes ago, but I'll go check, make sure they're not on the road.
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1: Yeah, 10-4, County. 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
0: 10-4.
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0: 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Should be out of Mount Pleasant. 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
1: Appreciate it.

They're 3 Aiken. The 20 expires to a 2709 Nissan to an Emma Reynolds and a Daniel Reynolds out of Mount Pleasant. They've stolen. Nothing came back for the female. I do have the males showing his 29 expired 4 of 2015. I'm going to run the female now.

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0: We have Miss Angela Jones calling back in. She is on North 2nd Street in front of the First Church of God. And she wants to talk to you about somebody taking her information and scamming her. She's apparently on the sidewalk right now.
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0: EMS is also going to be responding to 409 Lemur Street, Apartment B, Bravo, 50-year-old female. Took a bunch of medication, MS patient, suicidal ideation.
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2: Area Schoonmaker, 9th Avenue, 9th Street. Caller's advising there's a vehicle in the roadway. Unknown problem, stated there's no lights on. It's hard to see them. It's a white SUV or crossover.

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0: We had somebody stop at the station. Says there's a vehicle on Scootamaker somewhere between 8th and 9th. Unknown problem. We're going to be going that way. You send the police as well.
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Residential flooding operations, TAC 10.

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2: 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Also, we have EMS en route there. Are they going to be needed?
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4: 34, guys.
2: You're going to need EMS. 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
4: 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In fact, that plate and driver down, please.
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0: 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The vacant of house.
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0: 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Ready, vehicle lockout. I have a 28 when you're ready.
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0: Juliet Victor Lima, 8904. You can just give me the owner's name.
1: Where is it?

0: 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That comes back to a Dominic Cesarea.
1: Not 225 County.
2: God.
1: Myself at 228. I'll be getting out at 3501 Chateau Lane in reference to that 51 that just came in about the missing juvenile.
2: 10-4.